Welcome to Jazz at Eastman, Past, Present, and Future. Tonight, we will be featuring Eastman's jazz saxophone ensemble, Saxology, with special guest Jerry Bogonzi in a concert from April 24th, 1994. I'm your host, Herb Smith. Eastman's jazz saxophone ensemble, Saxology, was originally formed in 1980 by Eastman faculty member Ray Ricker with the goal of performing the repertoire of jazz supergroup Super Sax. Over time, Saxology, which features 5 to 6 saxophones with a standard big band rhythm section, incorporated arrangements from Ricker as well as current and former Saxology members. Since its inception, the group has received widespread acclaim, including awards in 1981, 1987, 1991, and 1995 from Downbeat magazine for Best College Instrumental Jazz Group. Individually, its members have gone on to play with bands of Woody Herman, Buddy Rich, Maynard Ferguson, Count Basie, Wynton Marsalis, Chick Corea, Frank Sinatra, Freddie Hubbard, as well as Doc Severinsen and the Tonight Show Orchestra. We'll open up the first half of our program with a piece by Ray Ricker called Passing Glances.

Thank you very much. This afternoon's concert is a combination of the greatest hits of Saxology, plus a few new things, and also Jerry Braganzi, very inspiring tenor saxophonist, is going to join us for the second half. That first tune is a composition of mine called Passing Glances. The next tune we're going to do is another tune that has been around for a while, been in our book for a while. This is an arrangement I did of a Chick Corea tune entitled Times Lie. And on it, we're going to feature Kerry Bragg again, and David Mill on soprano saxophone, and Robert Hart on alto. So this is Times Lie.

David Milne on soprano. Kerry Bragg on baritone. Robert Hart on alto. Thank you. We get our inspiration from a lot of different things. Actually, the beginning of this group got its inspiration from playing the music of Super Sax, which you might remember was a group in California that took the solos of Charlie Parker and then harmonized them for five saxes and performed them that way. We got our inspiration from them originally and began playing those kind of arrangements, and since have gone on to sort of develop our own thing. The next thing we're going to play is a Wayne Shorter tune, and actually I took the solo of Wayne's on as a big part of this arrangement and orchestrated it for these five saxes. So this is a tune entitled Witch Hunt by Wayne Shorter, and the middle part of this features a harmonization of Wayne's improvised solo on that original record. So here it is, Witch Hunt.

That was Ray Ricker's arrangement of Witch Hunt by Wayne Shorter. Next, Sexology will feature a composition by Bill Dobbins that comes from one of his arranging books. Here is Prelude No. 5.

0: Feel the Wave. On Jazz Wavelengths, we groove and boogie to everyone from Glenn Miller to Marcus Miller, from Lee Morgan to Lee Fields. 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
3: The extreme heat continues across western New York and the Finger Lakes. As we head through the night tonight and overnight, look for a mainly clear sky. It will be truly tropical with temperatures really not dipping below the mid-70s for lows. For the day on Thursday, plan on an ample amount of sunshine from hilltop to lakeshore. Your top temp into the low and mid-90s, factor in the humidity, and it'll feel closer to 100 degrees. We'll see an ample amount of sunshine with an isolated shower thunderstorm Friday, the high in the low and mid-90s. I'm meteorologist Josh Nichols for Jazz 90.1.
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4: Welcome back to Jazz at Eastman, Past, Present, and Future. Tonight, we will be featuring Eastman's jazz saxophone ensemble, Saxology, with special guest Jerry Bergonzi in a concert from April 24th, 1994. I'm your host, Herb Smith. Tenor saxophonist Jerry Bergonzi is an internationally recognized jazz performer, composer, author, and educator. He has performed throughout the world at many of the leading jazz festivals and venues with his own ensembles, as well as with some of the leading figures in jazz. His discography includes more than 60 recordings, and most notably includes Bergonzi's 1991 release, Standard Cones, on the Blue Note label. He also has 60 recorded song titles registered with American Society of Composers, Authors, and Publishers. As a clinician, Bergonzi has taught at conservatories and music schools throughout the U.S. and Europe. He is the author of a series of instructional books with play-along CDs and videos entitled Inside Improvisation, published by Advanced Music, as well as the book CD set Sound Advice. We now welcome Jerry Bergonzi to the Kilburn Hall stage playing a Ray Ricker arrangement of a Bergonzi original. Here is Jones.

I'd like to, first of all, thank Ray Ricker for having me come out here and working with me and writing great arrangements for me to play on and just being the person that he is, and also the fellows in the band who are fantastic musicians and people. The last tune I wrote was a tune called Jones. It's a tune I wrote for Elvin Jones. We were talking beforehand about all the different types of Jones you can have. You can Jones for this, you can Jones for that. Jones is an expression that everybody uses today, but this is written for Elvin Jones. This next tune is a Joe Henderson composition entitled Black Narcissus.

McKenzie. Brian Benson on the bass. Brian Benson. Things that arrangers like to do, one of the things arrangers like to do is to take standard tunes or some other kind of material that already existed before and try to find out new and different and interesting ways to turn it around and sort of put their own personal stamp on things. Star Eyes, of course, is a standard tune that lots of people know. And David Milne, our alto saxophonist back there, did an arrangement of Star Eyes. And we thought this would be a perfect one for Jerry to play on because it just sort of has those kind of things that we think he would like. I guess we were right. I don't know. But anyway, here's David's arrangement of Star Eyes and Jerry Berganzi on saxophone.

That was Star Eyes featuring saxophonist Jerry Bergonzi. For our last track on Jazz at Eastman, Past, Present, and Future, we offer a Ray Ricker composition inspired by a drive in a high-powered car. Here is Viper Cypher.

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1: You're in touch with member-supported jazz, 90.1. Top of the hour brought us keyboardist, producer Bob James. Just One Thing, that has Chuck Loeb on guitar, Will Lee bass. Hope you had a chance to catch Bob at the Rochester Jazz Fest. He had his trio out. Also heard from Judith Owen, That's Why I Love My Baby. That's from a brand new LP from that lovely lady, Suit Yourself, and Mr. Dave Bessie. Vocals, drums, give me something fried, could you? The new album from David, The War Within. Don't forget, he is also a DJ. He's on our station Monday through Thursday, bright and early, 4 to 6 a.m. It's all part of the program Smooth Grooves with your host, Rankin Shaver. Alongside the music, next 2 hours, 44 minutes, so do stay with us. Going to have our variety mix of smooth jazz, some R&B, some blues, Americana, jazz rock, fusion, and some jazz standards. This happens to be show 426, the air date July 2nd, 2026. Jazz 90.1 offers all types of DJ shows on a weekly basis. Get a chance, check out Scott Ferris. Puts his personal touch to the music Wednesday night, 6 to 8 p.m. He was just in here a bit ago, had a chance to chit-chat for a while. Al and Sally, Friday evening, 6 to 8 p.m., swing and big man music. Those folks have a good time, and they know they're music, by all means. Nate Jones, Thursday nights. He's on 10 p.m. till midnight. Dave T, Sunday evenings. Now, he does blues, some smooth jazz, and some fusion. Sunday evenings, 7 till 9. DJ Dan Gross, Monday, 6 to 8 p.m. He's also the host of Bop Shop Live on Tuesday nights. That great record store on Monroe Ave, and he was bouncing around the Jazz Fest recording various groups throughout the 9 days. Big Row Blues, that's host Jeff Harris, and that's on Sundays at 5. Just a taste of some DJ shows you might want to check out or already have. If you need more info, jazz901.org. Here's bass player Wayman Tisdale. He's got a question for you.
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5: The extreme heat continues across western New York and the Finger Lakes. As we head through the night tonight and overnight, look for a mainly clear sky. It will be truly tropical with temperatures really not dipping below the mid-70s for lows. For the day on Thursday, plan on an ample amount of sunshine from hilltop to lakeshore. Your top temp into the low and mid-90s, factor in the humidity, and it'll feel closer to 100 degrees. We'll see an ample amount of sunshine with an isolated shower thunderstorm Friday, the high in the low and mid-90s. I'm meteorologist Josh Nichols for Jazz 90.1.
0: We're having ourselves just a tropical heat wave here in the 585. 95 was our high temperature today, but the good news is in Phoenix, it's a 101. So we got to feel pretty lucky. Currently 81 degrees in Greece, New York. In the town of Caledonia, it's 80. And year-round members supported Jazz 90.1. Let's move back into the smooth groove with saxophonist George Howard. Love Will Follow.

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A member supported Jazz 90.1. Started things off this time around with saxophonist George Howard, Love Will Fall. From there to Kenny Loggins, Heart to Heart, Kenny vocals and guitar. So those first two songs were written by Mr. Loggins. And closed out with probably my favorite song from John Mayer, Neon. John on vocals, guitar. Believe it or not, it was the release Room for Squares. We're talking 2001. Great, strong album by all means. 2001, he was still a youngster running through the halls of his high school. Rankin Shaver, taking care of business on Smooth Grooves. You want to be sure to join us for Jazz 90.1's Jazz at the Beats. We're talking 2026 style. We're in association with the Summit Federal Credit Union, also Wegmans. And Tuesdays are the monthly concerts. 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Now they're free and open to the public, so bring by your next-door neighbor, Aunt Susie, Uncle Charlie, your cousin you haven't talked to in years. Now, they're located at the Tropics Nightclub and the location 4775 Lake Ave in beautiful Charlotte. If you get a chance, stop by early, do the boardwalk, get a little steps in and some exercise, head over to the concert. July 14th, we bring you the group Enclave and our website has the complete lineup, Jazz at the Beach. We're going to close out our number one with vocalist Mark Winkler. His new album just came out. I just spotted it tonight. And we're going to do a song called Why Are People So Stupid? I think you'll enjoy that. We lost another great jazz musician, rock musician, Alex Leggardwood, Scottish singer, guitarist, drummer. He played quite a few years with Santana as their lead vocalist. He passed away April 30th at the age of 79. This one is with keyboardist, producer David Garfield, For the Love of You.

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1: Tasty live music from the one and only Eric Clapton, vocals and guitar. A live rendition of Layla back in 1992. It was recorded live for MTV Unplugged series. This one was in England, preceded by vocalist Natalie Merchant. Gonna put the law on you. And guitarist Chris Stanring, please mind the gap. All on Smooth Grooves with your host, Rankin Shaver. I want to put out a personal thank you to all of our wonderful Jazz 90.1 listeners who had a chance to donate at our spring pledge drive or this last extended drive. Thank you so much for supporting Jazz 90.1. This next tune is from a birthday boy. His birthday was yesterday. The great bass player Stanley Clark turned 75 June 30th. This tune I played way back when I was just a little shaver. School Days, featuring David Sanchez on keyboards, who does quite a few tunes with Sting.

0: Here's my happy 4th of July song for you. A member supported jazz, 90.1 The Grip Chicago, a classic Saturday in the Park, and bass player Stanley Clark, David Sanchez keyboards. For the birthday boy, yesterday was Stanley's 75th birthday. Classic tune from that gentleman's school days. Smooth Grooves with Rankin Shaver. Up next, the segment Music of My Mind.
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6: Stardate July 1st. A Japanese spacecraft is scheduled to pay a call on an asteroid this weekend. The encounter won't last long. The craft will buzz by at about 12,000 miles per hour. This is the second asteroid encounter for Hayabusa 2, which launched in 2014. Its main mission was a detailed study of the asteroid Ryugu. It orbited the asteroid for a year and a half. It gathered a few grams of dust and pebbles and dropped them off at Earth in late 2020. Studies have shown that the samples contain all the key ingredients of DNA, the building blocks of life. Hayabusa then continued its trek, and this weekend it'll pass by the asteroid Torifune, a chunk of rock about a quarter of a mile in diameter. Torifune's average distance from the sun is just a fraction farther than Earth's distance, but its path is lopsided, so it regularly crosses Earth's orbit. It's not currently a threat to hit our planet, but it could be sometime in the distant future. Right now, the asteroid is at its closest point to the sun, and about 60 million miles from Earth. Hayabusa will scan it with several instruments as it swings by, but the high speed makes that tough. The entire spacecraft has to turn to keep the asteroid in view, and it can't turn fast enough to keep an eye on it through the entire encounter. So it'll have to settle for a quick glimpse as it blazes by this potentially hazardous asteroid. Today's program was made possible by Mercer Caverns in Calaveras County in California's historic gold country. More information at mercercaverns.net. For the McDonald Observatory, I'm Billy Henry.
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7: The extreme heat continues across western New York and the Finger Lakes. As we head through the night tonight and overnight, look for a mainly clear sky. It will be truly tropical with temperatures really not dipping below the mid-70s for lows. For the day on Thursday, plan on an ample amount of sunshine from hilltop to lakeshore. Your top temp into the low and mid-90s, factor in the humidity, and it'll feel closer to 100 degrees. We'll see an ample amount of sunshine with an isolated shower or thunderstorm Friday, the high in the low and mid-90s. I'm meteorologist Josh Nichols for Jazz 90.1.
0: Today we reached a high of 95 degrees right here in the Flower City. Currently 74 in Greece, New York, in the Village of Holly. 73 degrees on members supported Jazz 90.1. Time for our segment, Music of My Mind. Figure about 90 minutes into the program, this happens to be show 426. It's music that's been playing in my head for weeks, months, maybe years. You never know with me. Sometimes it's new music, sometimes it's music I've never played before. So we want you to enjoy this segment. The third song in part one is The Secret Garden. Now, that's a Quincy Jones composition he wrote with a couple other people. And it was all male singers except one person, I believe. This one's got a female touch on it. It's Patti LaBelle, Tina Marie, Pat Peterson, Secret Garden, Pamela Williams on saxophone from her release. The middle song is the group The Weeknd, or The Gentleman The Weeknd, and that's from the soundtrack 50 Shades of Grey. Right now, Peter Gabriel, Kate Bush, Don't Give Up.

That's the saxophone work of Pamela Williams, a member of Supported Jazz 90.1. Vocal work by Patti LaBelle, Tina Marie, Pat Peterson, that Quincy Jones tune, The Secret Garden, from Pamela's release. Preceded by The Weeknd, Earned It. God, that song just drives me crazy. Echo Effects, the orchestra. That's from the soundtrack, 50 Shades of Grey. And Peter Gabriel with one of my favorite tunes from that gentleman, Don't Give Up. Vocal help from Kate Bush. Music of My Mind, Part 1. Well, we got some free concerts coming your way at the Grease Baptist Church. We're talking 26-27 style. October 8th kicks off the series, takes you all the way to May 24th of 2027. You'll be hearing such groups as the Grease Concert Band, the Gate Swingers Big Band, Laura Dubin, Antonio Guerrero. And to close out the series on the May 24th with the Kodak Concert Band. Now, they're all free and open to the public, so definitely grab some people. Come on down and join that great live music. Concerts start at 7 p.m. They're free and open to the public. Our website has the complete lineup, jazz901.org. All right, let's get into part two. Now, the second song, which will take us to the end of our number two, we're going way back in the Wayback Machine, 1968-67 type stuff, Jeff Beck Group, featuring Rod Stewart on lead vocals. Now, Ron Wood was bass guitarist, Nicky Hopkins keyboards, Cozy Powell drums, nice rendition of Sweet Little Angel, the CD from Mr. Beck, Beckola. Right now, the Traveling Wilburys, George Harrison, Jeff Lynne, featured on this one, Heading for the Light.

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There's a group originally from Tucson, Arizona, The Tubes, on member-supported jazz, 90.1. She's a Beauty. Just before that, Mr. Lou Reed, No Money Down. Top of the hour brought us keyboardist Brian Eno, L.A. Click. All on Smooth Grooves with your host, Rankin Shaver. Another 44 minutes, so don't touch that dial. Not only do we have Jazz 90.1, we also have our sister station, Smooth Grooves Radio. Now, instead of punching our Listen Now button for this station, you can go to the next one down, that's Smooth Grooves Radio. You'll hear such DJ shows as Lake Air Deep Tracks by Jake Longwell. He does a wonderful job. He really knows his music and tells you a little bit about most of the songs. 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Jazz Tracks with host Art Good, based out of California. Art's been doing it 25-plus years. You also can hear Fusion Jazz with Corey. My three shows, Smooth Grooves, are on noon until 3, Wednesday, Saturday, and Sunday. 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That's just a few of the programs on our sister station, Smooth Grooves Radio. Let's slip back into the groove. Al Stewart on the Border.

0: Nice mystical tune from David Gray. Vocals and guitar. Sail Away on Member Supported Jazz 90.1. Also heard from Alan Holsworth on guitar. Tune entitled Photo Cosmos. Features, besides Alan, Jimmy Haslip, bass, Alan Pasqua, keyboards, Chad Wackerman, drums, and Al Stewart. Nice live long version of On the Border. 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
6: The extreme heat continues across western New York and the Finger Lakes. As we head through the night tonight and overnight, look for a mainly clear sky. It will be truly tropical with temperatures really not dipping below the mid-70s for lows. For the day on Thursday, plan on an ample amount of sunshine from hilltop to lakeshore. Your top temp into the low and mid-90s, factor in the humidity, and it'll feel closer to 100 degrees. We'll see an ample amount of sunshine with an isolated shower thunderstorm Friday, the high in the low and mid-90s. I'm meteorologist Josh Nichols for Jazz 90.1.
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Beatles tune Here, There, and Everywhere, done for us by Aaron Bodie on vocals. Also, live version of The Pretender from Jackson Browne. Chris Rea on the beach. All on Smooth Grooves with Rankin Shaver. That's going to close out show 426. I hope you enjoyed the music mix. It was my pleasure, as always, be back with you again live next Wednesday night, 9 p.m. until midnight.

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viu, jabba, she bibble. 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She's

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4: Just a few clouds here for your Sunday night. You will notice a little bit of an uptick in the humidity, but still relatively comfortable by late June standards. Overnight low temperatures will be into the mid-60s. Get ready for some toasty times, to be sure. It'll be mostly sunny for Monday. A little bit of an easterly breeze will blow. High temperatures will be into the upper 80s. A blend of clouds and sun for Tuesday, turning downright hot with an isolated shower or thundershower, the high near 90. I'm meteorologist Josh Nichols for Jazz 90.1.
0: It is 72 degrees here in Greece at member-supported Jazz 90.1.

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0: Hey, it's Alan Kepler, host of Smooth Jazz Weekend, and be sure to tune in this time around because we've got some cool new releases to share with you. Gerald Albright's got a new one out. Also, Tanya Nolan in a very smooth vocal track for you. The band Bossa Nova Noites with a very Brazilian-styled feel, and Lindsay Webster's latest. All kinds of great new music, and we've got it right here for you on Smooth Jazz Weekend.
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6: Just a few clouds here for your Sunday night. You will notice a little bit of an uptick in the humidity, but still relatively comfortable by late June standards. Overnight low temperatures will be into the mid-60s. Get ready for some toasty times, to be sure. It'll be mostly sunny for Monday. A little bit of an easterly breeze will blow. High temperatures will be into the upper 80s. A blend of clouds and sun for Tuesday, turning downright hot with an isolated shower or thundershower, the high near 90. I'm meteorologist Josh Nichols for Jazz 90.1.
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the beautiful audience, thank you so much for your generosity and love and kindness. We're in a beautiful place, and you know, we're lucky to have this music. Yeah. Yeah, thanks so much. Well, we have a limited time, so let me continue on with my music. Shut up and do the music, Red Reporter. Well, we all met at this little, I'm going to say it, musty jazz club on 149th and St. Nicholas. It's called called St. Nick's Pub. But it's all right, you know. It's all right. We're going to continue on with a song called On My Way to Harlem.

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album called Moodsville, setting the mood there. Red Garland on piano, When Your Lover Has Gone, and the saxophone work by Eddie Lockjaw Davis. I'm Paul Clark. You're listening to Jazz Horizons, where you get to take jazz further. 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

0: You're listening to Jazz 90.1. That is Kim Scott, The Prayer, a tune that's been used in worship settings, but also some interesting vocal production work there. I want you to know names of the music you hear in the middle of that set, Ann Hampton Calloway, and we got underway with Steve Milhouse. I'm Paul Clark. You're listening to member-supported Jazz 90.1, and if you were perusing our live events calendar right now, you'd get some info about Jazz at the Beach. The next installment of Jazz at the Beach out at Tropics Nightclub is Tuesday, the July 14th, so that's like less than 2 weeks, people. A band that's kind of new for us, Enclave, will be at Tropics on July 14th. Now, looking ahead, Jazz at the Beach in August features Paradigm Shift, and then I believe the September show is the Daryl Parker Quartet. So Tropics Nightclub, the folks at Ontario Beach Program Committee and Jazz 90.1 want you to come out to the beach and listen to some jazz. 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
7: Just a few clouds here for your Sunday night. You will notice a little bit of an uptick in the humidity, but still relatively comfortable by late June standards. Overnight low temperatures will be into the mid-60s. Get ready for some toasty times, to be sure. It'll be mostly sunny for Monday. A little bit of an easterly breeze will blow. High temperatures will be into the upper 80s. A blend of clouds and sun for Tuesday, turning downright hot with an isolated shower or thundershower, the high near 90. I'm meteorologist Josh Nichols for Jazz 90.1.
1: Right now in Rochester, it is 73 degrees.

Jazz 94.1, no matter what you call that, down-tempo, trip-hop, deep house, drum and bass. The group, and I use group loosely, Karma, tune called High Priestess. That goes back about 10 years, I think. You're listening to member-supported Jazz 90.1. Thanks to those of you who became members or have recently become a business underwriter. We wouldn't be here without your assistance. And you bring shows like Jazz Horizons, which you're listening to right now. It's time for some kiddos' revenge. This is Mindy Hebert.

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to my feet when your smile gets much too discreet to send me on my way. Now, wouldn't it be better not to be so polite? Would you look good after a light? You start a little conversation now, it's all.

Jazz 90.1, Peter Eldridge and Kenny Werner teaming up. I'm so glad you're mine. I'm Paul Clark. I'm so glad you're listening to Jazz Horizons. I want to tell you about a series that doesn't start till October, but it's a great jazz series, free shows at Grease Baptist Church. It's been a fruitful, interesting partnership in a cool, funky church venue. You need to check it out. 8 shows starting in October, and some old friends of ours like Laura Dubin and Bill Tiberio, the Gate Swingers, the Grease Concert Band, we appreciate the partnership, not just with Grease Baptist Church, but all those great jazz artists, because we're all in the jazz family. You can be a member of the family. You can be a business underwriter. 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So when is it okay to lie? Is a little lie a white lie? Is it a minor lie? This is James Zito and Minor Lies.

0: Jazz 90.1, a couple jazz guitar tunes for you by two really good guys, Al Di Meola and Rebels. That's from his Opus album, came out 7 or 8 years ago, and I think that tune is a little different. That rocks a little bit more, as with a lot of his releases. Some of the other tunes on the album have more of a Latin feel. Al Di Meola, do you follow Yacht Rock? Yacht Rock is, well, I'm not even going to get into the description because that's what one of the things it's all about is people saying, is this song Yacht Rock? Is this band Yacht Rock? What song? So Al Di Meola was just brought up in a Yacht Rock Facebook page. Yeah, I follow them, but it's fun to listen to the debates. And someone said, is Al Di Meola Yacht Rock? I don't know. I don't care. Some of you might have been involved in that discussion. Anyway, Al Di Meola and Rebels and James Zito before that, not the actor who was in the Avengers, I think, but a different James Zito. 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Thank you for becoming a member and supporting us.
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7: Just a few clouds here for your Sunday night. You will notice a little bit of an uptick in the humidity, but still relatively comfortable by late June standards. Overnight low temperatures will be into the mid-60s. Get ready for some toasty times, to be sure. It'll be mostly sunny for Monday. A little bit of an easterly breeze will blow. High temperatures will be into the upper 80s. A blend of clouds and sun for Tuesday, turning downright hot with an isolated shower or thundershower, the high near 90. I'm meteorologist Josh Nichols for Jazz 90.1.
2: Right now in Rochester, it is 73 degrees.

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1: Jazz 90.1. When I say you expand your jazz horizons on this radio station, I mean tunes like that. That is Thomas Dutronc and a French, you like the way I said that? 2 years of high school French 50 years ago. A French cover of When I See Elephants Fly from a Dumbo movie. And it's, I think the album collection, Jazz Loves Disney, A Kind of Magic. When I See an Elephant Fly, I was listening to that. And I'll be honest, I can read French because I can labor over a particular word or phrase. But man, when I hear it flying by like that, good luck. Thomas Dutronc, a member supported Jazz 90.1. You're taking jazz further on Jazz Horizons, and that's what you do 7 days a week. And that's one reason you should become a member. 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So thank you so much. 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

Jazz 90.1, Felicia Rae, your last name spelled R-A-E, known as a lead bassist and known very well in the smooth jazz circle. I told you so. Also in that set, Coleman Hawkins. We got underway with Jocelyn Gould. If you listen to our sister station, Smooth Grooves Radio, I have a feeling you will hear more songs by Felicia Rae. I'm Paul Clark. You're listening to Member Supported Jazz 90.1. 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
7: The excessive heat and humidity continues across Rochester, Western New York, and the Finger Lakes. Plan on an ample amount of sunshine here for the day today. There could be an isolated thunderstorm, but it's more the exception rather than the rule. The high temperature in the mid-90s, the heat index close to 100 or just above 100 degrees. For tonight, just a few clouds, truly tropical with a baking breeze. Overnight lows will be into the mid-70s. For a mostly sunny sky for tomorrow with a spot shower thunderstorm, the high temperature 90 to 95. I'm meteorologist Josh Nichols for Jazz 90.1.

The Brecker Brothers, a jazz duo of Michael Brecker and Randy Brecker. Michael played the saxophone, flute, and iwi, and Randy the trumpet and flugelhorn. Randy, the older brother, became famous as an original member of the group Blood, Sweat, and Tears, and appeared on their debut album, Child is the Father to Man, in 1968. I'm David Bassey. The Brecker Brothers frequently performed together as session musicians and recorded Todd Rundgren's big hit, Hello, It's Me, also Mothership Connection with Parliament, and Frank Zappa's Zappa in New York. Quincy Jones, Frank Sinatra, Eric Clapton, they played with them all. Here's Randy Brecker, Pedro, Brazil.

Artistic Perfection from the Brecker Brothers. This time separately, Randy with Randy in Brazil and the song Pedro, Brazil. And then Michael with the song Loose Threads and his album Pilgrimage with Pat Metheny, Herbie Hancock, Patitucci, and Dejanette.

Music from New York. First, one from Lucas Pino. That's a Computer is the title of the disc, and vocalist Camila Meza voicing her frustrations on Frustrations, Lucas Pino's No Net, Nonet, followed by a trio led by Ben Allison at the bass, Steve Cardenas acoustic guitar, Ted Nash on the clarinet, and Jimmy Giuffre's The Train and the River. Quiet Revolution from Ben Allison, preceded by Lucas Pino. George Benson up next, arranged and conducted by Don Sobeski, Philip Church, Kenny Barron, Ron Carter, Steve Gadd, and this one recorded in 1974 from April through June. And George Benson, Bad Benson.

Bad Benson. George Benson from 1974, produced by Creed Taylor for CTI Records, and the song called My Latin Brother. Preceding that, The Train and the River, Quiet Revolution, from Ben Allison with guitarist Steve Cardenas and Grammy winner Ted Nash. And preceding that, Lucas Pino, That's a Computer,

March 8th and 9th of 2004. One more music of Thad Jones, with Hank Jones at the piano, Richard Davis bass, and drummer Mickey Roker, Jimmy Owens on the trumpet and flugelhorn, Bob Brookmeyer, Frank West at the saxophone, also James Moody and Benny Golson. Preceding that, Coast to Crossroads from Rob Dixon, with Charlie Hunter at the guitar, Mike Clark at the drums, and Ernest Stewart on the trombone. David Hazeltine up next, with bassist Ron Carter and drummer Al Foster, the three of them on Smoke Sessions, and this one out in 2018. This one recorded in May the 23rd of 2018, at Sears Sound Studio C in New York City, and Hazeltine a regular at Smoke on Broadway.

0: David Hazeltine with Elder Statespersons. Ron Carter at the bass. And Al Foster playing the drums. The Time Is Now is a Smoke Sessions release for David Hazeltine and his take on Smoke Gets in Your Eyes.
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8: The excessive heat and humidity continues across Rochester, Western New York, and the Finger Lakes. Plan on an ample amount of sunshine here for the day today. There could be an isolated thunderstorm, but it's more the exception rather than the rule. The high temperature in the mid-90s, the heat index close to 100 or just above 100 degrees. For tonight, just a few clouds, truly tropical with a baking breeze. Overnight lows will be into the mid-70s. Look for a mostly sunny sky for tomorrow with a spot shower thunderstorm. The high temperature, 90 to 95. I'm meteorologist.

Musician, composer, and painter, a Renaissance man with the goal to preserve jazz as an American art form, is Gerald Cannon, the bassist. I'm David Bassey. His album Combinations from 2017 is one of my top 10 picks for the year, and Combinations features a song that takes us right to the epicenter of New York City, Columbus Circle Stop. Get off the subway and go upstairs, and you're right at Jazz at Lincoln Center. Born in Racine, Wisconsin, it's Gerald Cannon. Let's listen.

Jazz music, just the way you like it, swinging. It begins with the bass, Gerald Cannon, and Gerald Cannon with Combinations, the album, the song called Columbus Circle Stop. Willie Jones III playing the drums, Rick Jermanson at the piano, Sherman Irby at the alto saxophone, and Jeremy Pelt playing the trumpet. This one from 2017, and all the songs composed by Renaissance man Gerald Cannon. Water people up next. Gabrielle Tranchia with Joe Vincent Tranchia, her husband, on the keyboards, and the song's called Island Dreams. Water music.

Gabriel and Joe Vincent Trancia. The album's called Of Sailing Ships and the Stars in Your Eyes, preceded by Gerald Cannon and Columbus Circle Stop.

0: From Blue Note Records, right around the turn of the century, Gary Thomas at the alto flute, with Stefan Harris on the vibes and Stefan's album, Black Action Figure, Jason Moran at the piano, and Steve Turay, Greg Osby, Eric Harlan, and Taras Mateen, all in the project. Black Action Figure, the song Collage. Here's music from a vocalist who is shocking the jazz community in a lot of ways. What a wonderful voice, Cecile McLaurin-Savant. The Window is the album, and on this album, her voice front and center, because the only other instrument on the album comes from Sullivan Fortner, and working his magic as he does.
1: The sweetest sound, silence.

the alto clarinet, Scott Robinson, and Maria Schneider's orchestra, the Thompson Fields, and the song Walking by Flashlight. Preceding that, music from Richard Rodgers, The Sweetest Sounds. Rodgers writing over 900 songs. We've heard a lot of them right here. Yes, we have. Maria Schneider Orchestra, preceded by Cecile McLaurin-Savant with Sullivan Fortner at the piano. And starting that set off, Stefan Harris, the vibraphonist.

feel the humanity in both of those songs, produced by Steve Gadd at Sphere Studios in North Hollywood, California, December of 2017. It's Kevin Hayes, the pianist, on the keyboards and the vocals, and that's his composition. It's entitled Spring Song, and Steve Gadd Band, Walt Fowler, Jimmy Johnson, Michael Landau, Mr. Gadd, and Mr. Hayes. Preceding that, Humanity of the Highest Order. Humanity, the album, the Humanity Quartet, and the number entitled End of the Line, the Sean Smith composition, with Sean on the bass, Leon Parker playing a fine round of drums, Peter Bernstein, ever ready at the guitar, and one of the greatest tenor saxophone tones out there. It's Joel Fromm. Humanity from the Humanity Quartet and Sean Smith's End of the Line. This one comes from one of the coolest, Ella Fitzgerald. They say she never really had the problems with anything, pitch or anything. She just sang like a bird all the time. Benny Carter takes a shocking alto solo on this one from the Harold Arlen Songbook, Volume 1, on Verb Records. This time, The Dreams on Me, arranged and conducted by Billy May.

0: January 14th, 1961. The Harold Arlen Songbook and Ella Fitzgerald with Benny Carter on the saxophone and arranged and conducted by Billy May. Preceding that, Steve Gadd and Kevin Hayes doing the vocals.
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4: NBC News Radio, I'm Mark Mayfield. The United States is advancing to the next stage of the World Cup. The Stars and Stripes shut out Bosnia 2-0 from Santa Clara. Team USA faces Belgium in the round of 16 from Seattle on Monday. The latest round of talks between the U.S. and Iran have ended with no major developments. Here's Tammy Trujillo.
5: Officials in Qatar, though, claim there was positive progress in the talks that wrapped up Wednesday in Doha. Negotiators for the two countries reportedly spent both days discussing the Strait of Hormuz and unfreezing Iranian funds. President Trump said Wednesday the two sides were making progress and told reporters that, quote, the denuclearization of Iran is moving along well. The next meeting between the U.S. and Iran will take place after the funeral for Iran's late supreme leader, Ayatollah Khamenei, who is due to be buried next week. I'm Tammy Trujillo.
4: And a woman is recovering after surviving a roughly 1,500-foot fall while climbing California's Mount Shasta. Mark Mayfield, NBC News Radio.
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9: The excessive heat and humidity continues across Rochester, Western New York, and the Finger Lakes. Plan on an ample amount of sunshine here for the day today. There could be an isolated thunderstorm, but it's more the exception rather than the rule. The high temperature in the mid-90s, the heat index close to 100 or just above 100 degrees. For tonight, just a few clouds, truly tropical with a baking breeze.

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4: Stardate July 2nd. The planets Mars and Uranus will stage an especially close encounter the next couple of mornings. Uranus is quite faint, but its proximity to Mars can help you pick it out. Uranus is a giant, about four times the diameter of Earth, but it's so far away that it's faint. Under especially dark skies, people with good eyesight can just make it out. Moonlight or light pollution mask it from view, so you need binoculars to find it. And even then, it looks like a meager star, perhaps with a hint of blue-green. Methane in its upper atmosphere absorbs red light, so only the blue and green can reach us. Mars is much smaller, only a bit more than half of Earth's diameter, but it's also much closer, which makes it easier to see. Even with the eye alone, it's no problem to make out the planet's orange color. That's produced by iron oxide in the rocks and the tiny dust grains that coat much of the surface. That color will become easier to make out over the coming months as Earth and Mars get closer and closer. For now, look for Mars low in the east-northeast beginning a little before dawn. It's quite easy to make out. Tomorrow, Uranus will stand a little to the lower left of Mars, so both of them will fit in a binocular field of view. And Uranus will be even closer above Mars on Saturday, a faint giant appearing to almost touch the red planet. We'll talk about a much brighter planet tomorrow. Today's program was made possible by Mercer Caverns in Calaveras County in California's historic gold country. More information at mercercaverns.net. I'm Billy Henry.
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6: The excessive heat and humidity continues across Rochester, Western New York, and the Finger Lakes. Plan on an ample amount of sunshine here for the day today. There could be an isolated thunderstorm, but it's more the exception rather than the rule. The high temperature in the mid-90s, the heat index close to 100 or just above 100 degrees. For tonight, just a few clouds, truly tropical with a baking breeze. Overnight lows will be into the mid-70s. Look for a mostly sunny sky for tomorrow with a spot shower thunderstorm. The high temperature, 90 to 95. I'm meteorologist Josh Nichols for Jazz 90.1.
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2: NBC News Radio, I'm Michael Kastner. The Justice Department is directing its staff to bring fraud charges in alleged cases of birth tourism. It comes in response to the Supreme Court's birthright citizenship ruling on Tuesday. The nonpartisan Migration Policy Institute claims up to 26,000 babies born annually in the U.S. could be attributed to birth tourism. The latest round of talks between the U.S. and Iran have ended with no major developments. Officials in Qatar claim there was positive progress in the talks that wrapped up Wednesday in Doha. The next meeting between the U.S. and Iran will take place after the funeral for Iran's late supreme leader. The private sector added 98,000 jobs in June, with most of them in healthcare. More from Matt Mattinson.
3: That's according to Wednesday's report from payroll processor ADP. It's a bit lower than market forecasts of 110,000 new jobs. Aside from healthcare, trade, transportation, and finance also saw growth.
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5: Traffic is moving up to speed as you make your way in on 490 westbound towards 590. Not seeing any issues on 590 southbound towards the 490 split. Traffic moving right along on 490 through downtown, and we're looking great 390 southbound. Ed Smith with your Jazz 90.1 traffic.
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10: The excessive heat and humidity continues across Rochester, Western New York, and the Finger Lakes. Plan on an ample amount of sunshine here for the day today. Could be an isolated thunderstorm, but it's more the exception rather than the rule. The high temperature in the mid-90s, the heat index close to 100 or just above 100 degrees. For tonight, just a few clouds, truly tropical with a baking breeze. Overnight lows will be into the mid-70s. Look for a mostly sunny sky for tomorrow with a spot shower thunderstorm. The high temperature 90 to 95. I'm meteorologist Josh Nichols for Jazz 90.1.
7: It is 72 degrees here in Greece at member-supported Jazz 90.1.

Willie Morris for you on this Thursday morning, July 2nd, 2026. The tune, The Folks Who Live Down the Hill, and Jacob Chung starting out the top of the hour with Sizzler Kebab. Brian Lynch on the way. We'll hear from Bill Evans. We've got something from Matthew Whitaker later, as well as Frank Sinatra and the band One for All. I'm Rob Linton. Glad to be with you on this early Thursday morning. In for Derek Lucas this weekend next as he takes a, much-deserved vacation. I mean, you know, being the mayor of Jazz Street in the city during the 9-day Jazz Festival, it's exhausting. So we're giving him some time off. He'll be back very soon. Brian Lynch now and the band Spheres of Influence and Dance the Way You Want To on member-supported Jazz 90.1. Good morning.

Music for you from Bill Evans on this Thursday. It's a tune called The Touch of Your Lips. We heard from Brian Lynch and the band Spheres of Influence before that with Dance the Way You Want To. Matthew Whitaker's coming up. We've got Old Blue Eyes, Frank Sinatra on the way too, and the band One for All between now and 8 o'clock. I'm Rob Linton. Glad to be with you on this holiday week. Hope you're doing well, whether you're getting ready to head out for the holiday or maybe you're like us and you're just working like it's another Thursday. We're glad you've stopped along to share part of your day with us on Jazz 90.1.

0: Bolt Blue Eyes himself, the chairman of the board, Frank Sinatra, with a beautiful bat. One of my favorites from Frank. Embraceable You, of course, the name of that one. And Matthew Whitaker before that, starting it out with Expect Your Miracle. One for All coming up. We'll hear from Tom Scott, also a recent groom and good friend of ours, Judah Seeley, got married this last weekend. We'll hear from him with his new single coming up all between now and 8 o'clock. I'm Rob Linton. Hope you're doing well on this Thursday morning. Thank you for coming along with us. And as a reminder, if you are still jonesing for Jazz Festival, we invite you to check out all the interviews that we captured on our YouTube page. 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So as we remember back to a remarkable 23rd RIJF, we'll reflect together and check out all the great images and sounds at jazz901.org.
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2: Traffic still moving up to speed on 390 and 590 southbound from 104 down through 490. Not seeing any issues on 490 through downtown. They continue road work and bridge construction over on 490 eastbound between the Pittsford Route 31 exit and Bushnell's Basin. I'm Ed Smith with your Jazz 90.1 traffic.
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7: The excessive heat and humidity continues across Rochester, Western New York, and the Finger Lakes. Plan on an ample amount of sunshine here for the day today. There could be an isolated thunderstorm, but it's more the exception rather than the rule. The high temperature in the mid-90s, the heat index close to 100 or just above 100 degrees. For tonight, just a few clouds, truly tropical with a baking breeze. Overnight lows will be into the mid-70s. For a mostly sunny sky for tomorrow with a spot shower thunderstorm, the high temperature 90 to 95. I'm meteorologist Josh Nichols for Jazz 90.1.
0: Right now in Rochester, it is 75 degrees at member-supported Jazz 90.1.

very special congratulations to that young man who got married this past weekend to the love of his life. Rochester's Judah Seeley there with a recent single of his called Gravitate. Chicory and Bela Fleck are coming up next. I'm Rob Linton, delighted to be with you on this Thursday morning. And don't forget that every Thursday night from 6 until 8, a couple of hours of great smooth jazz from the other coast. We join Art Good with his program, Jazz Tracks, every Thursday at 6.

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2: NBC News Radio, I'm Michael Kastner. The latest round of talks between the U.S. and Iran is over. Officials in Qatar claim there was positive progress in the talks that wrapped up on Wednesday in Doha. Negotiators for the two countries reportedly spent both days discussing the Strait of Hormuz and unfreezing Iranian funds. At least 13 people are dead after a massive missile and drone attack on Ukraine. The strikes targeted the capital, Kyiv, and several other regions across the country. Russia says it targeted military, fuel, and energy facilities as civilians spent the night and shelters. Ukrainian officials say residential buildings were also destroyed. The government's June jobs report will be released today. A preview from Tammy Trujillo.
3: Most analysts expect to see that 115,000 jobs were added last month. In comparison, May's jobs report showed the economy added 172,000 new jobs.
2: It's coming out a day early due to the holiday. Michael Kastner, NBC News Radio.
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5: There's an accident on 590 southbound at the 490 split. Minor slowdown in that spot. Still up to speed 490 westbound towards 590. No issues on 490 through downtown. And we are looking good 390 southbound from 104 down through the 490 split. Ed Smith with your Jazz 90.1 traffic.
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10: The excessive heat and humidity continues across Rochester, Western New York, and the Finger Lakes. Plan on an ample amount of sunshine here for the day today. There could be an isolated thunderstorm, but it's more the exception rather than the rule. The high temperature in the mid-90s, the heat index close to 100 or just above 100 degrees. For tonight, just a few clouds, truly tropical with a baking breeze. Overnight lows will be into the mid-70s. Look for a mostly sunny sky for tomorrow with a spot shower thunderstorm. The high temperature, 90 to 95. I'm meteorologist Josh Nichols for Jazz 90.1.
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0: Well, he was recently in our great city as part of the Rochester International Jazz Festival, and he is so, so cool. Just the nicest person, a very talented musician, of course, and he kind of brought a big band, I guess, for a lack of a better way to say it, kind of a different ensemble than he usually travels with, put on a great show at the festival. Stefan Rembel there with, I believe it's a Newman. Joni Mitchell is on the way. We'll hear from Ronnie Jordan. We've got Roy Hargrove, Mindy Hebert, and Nina Freelon. I'm Rob Linton. Glad to be with you on this Thursday morning. In for Derek Lucas this week. Hope you and yours are doing okay and staying cool. It's been no joke again this week. Part of me is very excited that it was not last week at the festival, right? That would have been, well, it would have been like 2025. But we are in for some hot temps. Josh keeps you up to date throughout the day, and we'll keep you cool with Joni Mitchell and a 2022 recording of Summertime done at the Newport Jazz Festival on Jazz 90.1.
1: Well, here we are in summertime.

Thank you.

Music for you from Ronnie Jordan on this Thursday. Vanced in Place, the name of that tune on Jazz 90.1. Something in the Stacks from Roy Hargrove is next. Also, one of my faves from Mindy Hebert. We'll hear from Nina Freelon and Benji Kaplan, all as we head up towards 9 o'clock. I'm Rob Linton. Coming up at 9, Mike Velazquez will be in with some great mid-morning music for you, followed by, of course, Phil Dodd from noon to 3 with some great afternoon jazz for you, all here on Jazz 90.1. Thank you.

0: track for you from Mindy Hebert. I'm a big Mindy Hebert fan. We heard a tune there called Nouveau Soul on Jazz 90.1. Check out Mindy's stuff if you have the chance. Nina Freelon is on the way, Benji Kaplan too, and something from Leslie Pinchik, all as we head up towards 9 o'clock on your Thursday. I'm Rob Linton, glad to be with you. Hope you're having a great day so far. Hopefully leading into the holidays going well. I don't know about you, but I'm basically just going to find some place with a pool and probably not do much other than swim. My daughter will, of course, love being in the pool. It's just going to be hot. We'll keep an eye on your forecast. Update coming for you at the top of the hour with Josh Nichols here on Jazz 90.1.
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2: Traffic looking good on 5 Denny southbound from 104 down through the 490 split. They continue construction on Browncroft Boulevard right by 590. They've got lane closures there. No issues on 490 through downtown. We're moving right along 390 southbound. I'm Ed Smith with your Jazz 90.1 traffic.
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5: 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Our obsession with having the latest and greatest, coupled with companies' need to have you actually buy the latest and greatest, means that millions of tons of old electronics get basically thrown out every year. Researchers at the University of California, San Diego, are testing whether retired smartphones can still do useful work instead of ending up as electronic waste. In conjunction with Google, they're trying to turn retired Pixel smartphones into a low-cost data center. Of course, most corporations are not moved by environmental logic, but in this case, we're seeing some real performance. They strip everything off the old phones down to just the motherboard, then gang them all together and write a special version of Linux and set them to work. We're starting to see some real performance. 25 to 50 old phones can replace a standard dual-core server CPU at a minor fraction of the cost. And there are billions of old phones out there. It's early days yet, and there are a lot of unknowns and hurdles, but I'm personally encouraged. 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
7: The excessive heat and humidity continues across Rochester, Western New York, and the Finger Lakes. Plan on an ample amount of sunshine here for the day today. There could be an isolated thunderstorm, but it's more the exception rather than the rule. The high temperature in the mid-90s, the heat index close to 100 or just above 100 degrees. For tonight, just a few clouds, truly tropical with a baking breeze. Overnight lows will be into the mid-70s. Look for a mostly sunny sky for tomorrow with a spot shower thunderstorm. The high temperature, 90 to 95. I'm meteorologist Josh Nichols for Jazz 90.1.
0: Right now in Greece, it is 80 degrees at member-supported Jazz 90.1.

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5: Here's the latest Jazz 90.1 weather forecast.
6: The excessive heat and humidity continues across Rochester, Western New York, and the Finger Lakes. Plan on an ample amount of sunshine here for the day today. There could be an isolated thunderstorm, but it's more the exception rather than the rule. The high temperature in the mid-90s, the heat index close to 100 or just above 100 degrees. For tonight, just a few clouds, truly tropical with a baking breeze. Overnight lows will be into the mid-70s. Look for a mostly sunny sky for tomorrow with a spot shower thunderstorm. The high temperature, 90 to 95. I'm meteorologist Josh Nichols for Jazz 90.1.
7: Beautiful bright sunshine and 84 degrees at the Frederick Douglass Greater Rochester International Airport. Take care of yourselves out there today, guys. And good morning, Jazz fans.

Beginning the 9 o'clock hour with a pair of tunes from a legend born on this day in 1930 in the Steel City of Pittsburgh, Pennsylvania, the one and only Ahmad Jamal. You just heard a piece from a 1951 album entitled Piano Scene, one called Billy Boy, and we got things started with a tune from 1996's Big Bird, one called Lament. 15 minutes past the hour of 9 o'clock. Good morning, jazz fans. Mike Velasquez here. And member-supported Jazz 90.1, bringing you the Mid-Morning Jam on this Thursday. I want to thank you for joining me today. I hope your day got off to a positive and productive start, and I hope everyone out there is in a good place physically, mentally, and spiritually. As I said, I'm with you until noon today, so if you want to make a request, if you want to say hello, or if you have a question about anything going on here at member-supported Jazz 90.1 or Smooth Grooves Radio, give me a call, 585-966-JAZZ, 966-5299. You can also text me at 585-205-8887. And as I said, today is the anniversary of the birth of the one and only Ahmad Jamal, so you'll hear plenty of his music today, as well as new music from Jared Hall, Billy Childs, Norman Brown, Bria Skonberg, Rick Braun, Emmett Cohen, Alex Robinson, and so much more. And today is also, no, not today, but Tuesday, the one and only Stanley Clark celebrated his 75th birthday. We want to wish him a very, very, very happy birthday. Born on the 30th of June, 1951 in Philadelphia, Pennsylvania. So you're going to hear plenty of his music throughout the day as well. Beginning with this one, his breakout album and tune. Title track from 1976's School Days, right here at member-supported Jazz 90.1 and online at jazz901.org.

completing a pair of tunes from the legendary Stanley Clark, who celebrated his 75th birthday on Tuesday. And again, we want to wish him a very, very, very happy birthday. That was Stanley Clark with his trio, with Hiromi and Lenny White, from an album entitled Jazz in the Garden. You heard one called Isotope. And some really, really, really great stuff right there. 30 minutes past the hour of 9 o'clock. I'm Mike Velasquez, hanging out with you on this Thursday morning. And again, I want to thank you for joining me today. And those of you who saw Hiromi at the Rochester International Jazz Festival were treated to a very, very, very special night of music. And speaking of the Rochester International Jazz Festival, you can still check out some of the photos captured at the festival by Aaron Winters and Scott Flybush. 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Rick Braun has a new album. Rick Braun plays Chuck Mangione. He'll be performing that album at the Kodak Center on Friday, November 13th. Mark your calendar and get your tickets. Right now, you're going to hear from the album Rick Braun Plays Chuck Mangione. This is his take on Bella Via right here at member-supported Jazz 90.1 and on Instagram.

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0: the latest from Alex Robinson from her release, I Really Ought to Tell You. You heard her take on East of the Sun. 40 minutes past the hour of 9 o'clock. I'm Mike Velasquez, hanging out with you on this Thursday morning. And again, I want to thank you for joining me today. I also want to invite you to join us 1 week from Tuesday as the Jazz at the Beach series continues with a 7 p.m. performance from Enclave. This happens at the Tropics Nightclub, located at 4775 Lake Avenue in Shalott. Go to our website, jazz901.org, for more details. Right now, we're going to take a quick break, which is going to include the weather forecast. And when we return, brand new music from Billy Childs.
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2: The excessive heat and humidity continues across Rochester, Western New York, and the Finger Lakes. Plan on an ample amount of sunshine here for the day today. There could be an isolated thunderstorm, but it's more the exception rather than the rule. The high temperature in the mid-90s, the heat index close to 100 or just above 100 degrees. For tonight, just a few clouds, truly tropical with a baking breeze. Overnight lows will be into the mid-70s. For a mostly sunny sky for tomorrow with a spot shower thunderstorm, the high temperature 90 to 95. I'm meteorologist Josh Nichols for Jazz 90.1.
0: Beautiful bright sunshine and 84 degrees in downtown Rochester.

New music from Bob Reynolds. Eddie Told Me So, the name of the new album, and you heard one called Harrisburg. More new music from Bria Skonberg from her latest release entitled Brass. You heard New Orleans Bump. And we got that set of new music started with new music from Billy Childs from his album entitled Triumvirate. And you heard one called One Fleeting Instant. 57 minutes past the hour of 9 o'clock. Mike Velasquez here with you on this Thursday morning, bringing you the mid-morning jam until noon. And I want to thank you for joining me today. Coming up next hour, new music from Norman Brown, Jared Hall, Emmett Cohen, Judith Owen, and more from Stanley Clark and Ahmad Jamal. But right now, we're going to close this hour out with the latest from Robin Capsalis from her release, The Blues Is in the House. This one's called Up the Line right here at member-supported Jazz 90.1 and on YouTube.

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0: The latest from Emmett Cohen from his new release, Universal Truth. You heard Budo. And before that, the latest from Judith Owen from her new project entitled Suit Yourself. And you heard one called Inside Out. And let's see here. Before that, it was Jared Hall with the title track from his new release entitled Hometown. 56 minutes past the hour of 10 o'clock. I'm Mike Velasquez, hanging out with you on this Thursday morning. And again, I want to thank you for joining me today. Coming up next hour, you're going to hear new music from Blue Moods, Alton Sincalar, Barry Green, Virginia McDonald, and more. But right now, we're going to close this hour out with the latest from Dutchess, A Marvelous Party, the name of their new release. This is their take on the Stoller Lieber classic. Is That All There Is? Right here at Member Supported Jazz 90.1 and on YouTube.
1: I remember when I was a little girl, our house caught fire. I'll never forget the look on my father's face as he gathered me up in his arms and raced through the burning building out to the pavement. And I stood there, shivering in my pajamas, and watched the whole world go up in flames. And when it was all over, I said to myself, "Is that all there is to a fire?"

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There were clowns and elephants, dancing bears, and a beautiful lady in pink tights flew high above our heads. And as I sat there watching, I had the feeling that something was missing. I don't know what, but when it was all over, I said to myself, is that all there is to the circus?

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And then one day, he went away, and I thought I'd die. 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And when I didn't, I thought to myself, is that all there is to love?

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1: 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I'm not ready for that final disappointment.
0: Because I know, just as well as I'm standing here talking to you, that when that final moment comes and I'm breathing my last breath, I'll be saying to myself,

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completing a pair of tunes to begin the hour from a legend born on this day in 1930 in Pittsburgh, Pennsylvania, the one and only Ahmad Jamal. You heard from an album, you just heard from an album entitled The Essence Part 1 that came out in 1995 with one called Catalina. And we got things started with one called The Tube, that one from an album Live in Paris, 1992. 16 minutes past the hour of 11 o'clock. I'm Mike Velasquez, hanging out with you on this Thursday morning until noon. And again, I want to thank you for joining me today at noon. Phil Dodd will come in and take you through the rest of your midday, followed by Rob Linton, who's going to join you for the drive home beginning at 3. Your evening of jazz gets started with Jazz Tracks, hosted by Art Good at 6, followed by the Jazz Odyssey, hosted by Steve Pearl at 8. And we put a capper on your evening of music with Jazz Wavelengths, hosted by Nate Jones. 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

0: Music from the one and only Stanley Clark here at Member Supported Jazz 90.1. He celebrated his 75th birthday on Tuesday. We want to wish him a very, very, very happy birthday. The one you just heard is from an album from 2014 entitled Up, entitled Brazilian Love Affair, that one dedicated to his good friend, the late, great George Duke. 31 minutes past the hour of 11 o'clock. I'm Mike Velasquez, hanging out with you on this Thursday morning. And again, I want to thank you for joining me today. And I also want to invite you to join Tom Pethick for his great show, Artistry and Jazz. It airs each and every Saturday afternoon at 4 p.m. right here at Member Supported Jazz 90.1 and online at jazz901.org. Right now, we're going to take a quick break, which is going to include the weather forecast. And when we return, you're going to hear new music from guitarist Barry Green.
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6: The excessive heat and humidity continues across Rochester, Western New York, and the Finger Lakes. Plan on an ample amount of sunshine here for the day today. There could be an isolated thunderstorm, but it's more the exception rather than the rule. The high temperature in the mid-90s, the heat index close to 100 or just above 100 degrees. For tonight, just a few clouds, truly tropical with a baking breeze. Overnight lows will be into the mid-70s. For a mostly sunny sky for tomorrow with a spot shower thunderstorm, the high temperature 90 to 95. I'm meteorologist Josh Nichols for Jazz 90.1.
0: Beautiful, bright sunshine, humid, and 88 degrees in downtown Rochester.

New music from guitarist Barry Green from his new release entitled Giants. You heard one called Unit 7. Mike Velasquez here at Member Supported Jazz 90.1 hanging out with you on this Thursday morning. And again, I want to thank you for joining me today. I also want to invite you to join us tomorrow night for a great evening of music, which begins at 6 p.m. with Alan and Sally hosting Big Band Classics. That's followed up by This is Sky Jazz, hosted by Charles Benoit at 8. And we put a capper on your evening of music with Andy's Mood, hosted by Andy Hines, coming your way at 9 p.m. Go to our website, jazz901.org, and get a look at the complete program schedule. Right now, we're going to continue with new music from Alton Senkelar. This one from his new release entitled Natural Rhythm is called Lament, right here at Member Supported Jazz 90.1 and on Facebook.

0: new music from Blue Moods from the album Directions and Expressions. You heard Something Else. Before that, more new music from Alton Sengelar from his new release, Natural Rhythm. You heard a tune penned by J.J. Johnson, one called Lament. Mike Velasquez here at Member Supported Jazz 90.1, getting ready to bid farewell on this Thursday. I'm going to turn things over to Phil Dodd. Hello, Phil. How are you?
1: All right, Mike. Well, let's see. My plan, of course, you know about plans.
0: Yes.
1: My plan is at 12:30 for about an hour, I'm going to do a survey of some new releases, including John Pizzarelli, Richard Barada, As Is, Lauren Henderson, The Guitar Renegades, and The Sistering. And we'll see how the afternoon goes.
0: All right, that sounds good. And that's coming up in a matter of moments. I want to thank you for joining me today. I appreciate the love and support as always. I will be back with you tomorrow for my portion of Big Band Friday at 9 a.m. And I sure hope you can join me. We're going to leave you with new music from Virginia McDonald from the album In Search Of. This one's called Peace. Again, thank you so much for joining me today. I appreciate you guys immensely. And until we meet again, God bless.

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Music, the universal language. You could be across the room from somebody that doesn't even speak your language and connect just by seeing that they're enjoying the rhythm you're enjoying, that they're getting the thrill that you're getting. It's really an amazing, amazing way to communicate, and it's an amazing way to enjoy life.

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I'm going to get a bunch of new suits. You know I've had the same dumb suit for 10 years. You walk into her closet, you can't even breathe. That's it. 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I'll have little vodka parties. 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I really miss her. 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I just want to hear my old lady say, get up and fix the sink. 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

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That's it. 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I picked up a little place in Mexico. 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Acapulco. Where are you living? 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You cook on the radiator. There's paper drapes. 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Yeah, that's cool, that's cool. Her future spells a murky gloom. I'll be rich and famous, and she'll be living in a furnished room. But it's gonna be too late. I won't hear her moan. I'll be living in my Nob Hill mansion, rich and all alone.

Good afternoon. I'm Phil Dodd. I'll be with you now until 3 o'clock. Wynton Marsalis did an album with strings. I think it was Standard Time, Volume 5, part of a series he did a while ago, also called The Midnight Blues. They're For All We Know. Giacomo Gates doing a piece written by Lenny Bruce. That's right. I was kind of surprised to see that on his the album he did a few years back. Lenny Bruce actually did, well, it was kind of a longer version, but he did that originally on a Steve Allen show. And Aretha Franklin with Bridge Over Troubled Water. I just want to mention, as we head into the 4th of July weekend, that you can take Jazz 90.1 with you. Yes, you can. We stream 24/7, and there's a number of ways you can do it, but the best thing to do to find out about it and start streaming is by going to the website jazz901.org. Here's a twin spin of a Tom Waits tune.

0: Twice Around, a tune written by Tom Waits, Shiver Me Timbers. I think that works nicely in the summer. That was Tom himself, an earlier recording, because more recently his voice has dropped an octave or two. And Holly Cole, she did an entire album of the songs of Tom Waits. It was called Temptation, although that tune was not on the album. I was very happy to have that recording of her. I remember seeing Holly at the Jazz Fest a few years ago, and that was the first tune she played at the beginning of her second set, I want to say. I'm Phil Dodd. I'll be with you until 3, coming up tonight at 10. 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
6: The excessive heat continues across Western New York and the Finger Lakes. This afternoon brings an ample amount of sunshine, a baking westerly breeze. High temperatures will be into the low and mid-90s, but it will feel a lot hotter when you factor in the humidity, closer to 100 degrees. Mainly clear, truly tropical for tonight. Low temperatures will be into the mid-70s. Mostly sunny and hot again for tomorrow with an isolated thunderstorm, the high in the low and mid-90s. I'm meteorologist Josh Nichols for Jazz 90.1.
0: And right now it is sunny and 91 degrees in Webster in Rochester, a mere 89 at member-supported Jazz 90.1.

John Pizzarelli here on Members Supported Jazz 90.1. He has an album dedicated to Tony Bennett called Dear Mr. Bennett, Boulevard of Broken Dreams. And the group as is with an interesting arrangement of the Elton John tune, as is. I'm Phil Dodd. This is Members Supported Jazz 90.1, where we play a lot of recorded music, which is, you know, kind of the point of the radio station. But we do want to encourage you to go out and about, see and hear live music on our website, jazz901.org. Go to Jazz Events. You'll find a lot of information there about live music. Richard Barada has an album of Charlie Parker tunes, including Now's the Time.

Trimmer recording by the bassist Chuck Bergeron called Bass and Face. This is a collection of duets with a number of different vocalists. In that case, it was Kevin Mahogany on 2 Degrees East, 3 Degrees West, and that featured Charles Pillow on tenor sax, and Lauren Henderson with My Fair Lady tune on The Street Where You Live, and Richard Barata from the album called Another Side of Bird, featuring tunes written by Charlie Bird or associated with Charlie Bird. Now's the time of the tune. I'm Phil Dodd, member-supported Jazz 90.1. Maybe you want to find out about the folks who play the music for you here on Jazz 90.1. Go to our website, jazz901.org, and look for Meet the DJs. Here's a group called the Guitar Renegade 5 and a Nirvana tune.

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That's a group called the Sistering, in that particular case, featuring Nina Freelon, who wrote the tune and was the lead vocalist. Tune A Brother Just Like You, which features the names of at least two dozen, a number more, I think, at least two dozen well-known jazz standards. And before that, the Guitar Renegade 5 with a tune, I believe originally done by Nirvana, Smells Like Teen Spirit. I'm Phil Dodd. This is Member Supported Jazz 90.1. And Jazz 90.1 is one of the few full-time jazz radio stations in the country. 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Now, here is Nat Reeves with a Disney tune, Alice in Wonderland, which has become a jazz standard, I believe, because it was played by Bill Evans.

the voice of Tierney Sutton, and on piano, Tamir Handelman from their album called Spring, which is all duets. Peggy Lee's song called Things Are Swinging. For that, the singer and drummer David Bassey with Like Jazz, and Nat Reeves also in the set, Alice in Wonderland. I'm Phil Dodd. This is member-supported Jazz 90.1. Want to find out what we play here on Jazz 90.1, just go to our website, jazz901.org. There are two programming and two playlists where we, you know, list the songs we play. And, you know, check it out. So let's continue now with an album by Carlos Henriquez, who has done some Latin takes on Thelonious Monk tunes, including I Mean You.

0: As you bite into a crisp, spicy radish, you're enjoying a vegetable that has been grown around the world for thousands of years. Hi, I'm Melinda Myers, horticulturist and gardening expert. You'll find wild relatives of the radish in China. Egyptian writings indicate they grew them before the pyramids were even built. They used radish seed oil before the introduction of olive oil. The radish made its way to Britain in the mid-16th century and the United States around 1629. This is a relative of turnip, cabbage, broccoli, and even horseradish. Its science name, raphanus, is from the Greek and means quickly appearing. Plant some seeds, and as few as 30 days, you'll be enjoying fresh radishes. Or try roasting a few for a more savory flavor. Radishes are high in vitamin C, folic acid, and potassium. These vegetables grow best, develop better roots, and have less heat when grown and harvested during cooler weather. Check out our website for this and other gardening tips. 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
3: The excessive heat continues across Western New York and the Finger Lakes. This afternoon brings an ample amount of sunshine, a baking westerly breeze. High temperatures will be into the low and mid-90s, but it will feel a lot hotter when you factor in the humidity, closer to 100 degrees. Mainly clear, truly tropical for tonight. Low temperatures will be into the mid-70s. Mostly sunny and hot again for tomorrow with an isolated thunderstorm, the high in the low and mid-90s. I'm meteorologist Josh Nichols for Jazz 90.1.
4: So it's sunny. That's good. 92 degrees in Charlotte, 91 in Rochester. 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

New York Voices, that's from the live album they did with the WDR Big Band and Oliver Nelson's Stolen Moments, the words written by Mark Murphy. I'm Phil Dodd with you till 3 o'clock here on a member-supported Jazz 90.1. I wonder if you've checked out the Jazz 90.1 Audio Vault, where that's a place you can listen to any number of previously broadcast programs from Jazz 90.1, including my early Saturday morning program called Jazz Before Sunrise, midnight to 4 a.m. Lots of other shows there. So the Audio Vault is at the website, jazz901.org. You just go to listen. Here's an early recording by Stanley Jordan I haven't heard for a while, so why not?

So to begin that set, we heard Stanley Jordan with his very interesting take on Eleanor Rigby. And just there, Robin McKell with Yes We Can. Robin McKell just in town last week for the Jazz Fest. I know, it's that time when it seems like the Jazz Fest was ages ago. But it was just last week, right? Anyway, we have a whole bunch of stuff about the Jazz Fest on our website, jazz901.org. Lots of pictures, lots of reviews, that sort of thing. So check it out. 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Here's

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the Christian McBride, a big band from a tribute to Oliver Nelson down by the riverside, and before that, Alan Harris with More Today Than Yesterday. I wonder if you have checked out Smooth Grooves Radio. 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Now, I know that you've heard of the Righteous Brothers. How about the Callaway Sisters?

Bill Frisell, he's done a lot of different stuff. But he did a very nice album called Guitar in the Space Age from that Tired of Waiting for You. For that, from an album by Steve Terrell called That Loving Feeling, Steve was joined with one of the original Righteous Brothers, Bill Medley, for You've Lost That Loving Feeling. And right before that, of course, the Righteous Sisters, Ann Hampton Calloway and Liz Calloway, and their take on You've Lost That Loving Feeling. I'm Phil Dodd. This is Member Supported Jazz 90.1.

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2: Stardate July 2nd. The planets Mars and Uranus will stage an especially close encounter the next couple of mornings. Uranus is quite faint, but its proximity to Mars can help you pick it out. Uranus is a giant, about four times the diameter of Earth, but it's so far away that it's faint. Under especially dark skies, people with good eyesight can just make it out. Moonlight or light pollution mask it from view, so you need binoculars to find it. And even then, it looks like a meager star, perhaps with a hint of blue-green. Methane in its upper atmosphere absorbs red light, so only the blue and green can reach us. Mars is much smaller, only a bit more than half of Earth's diameter. But it's also much closer, which makes it easier to see. Even with the eye alone, it's no problem to make out the planet's orange color. That's produced by iron oxide in the rocks and the tiny dust grains that coat much of the surface. That color will become easier to make out over the coming months as Earth and Mars get closer and closer. For now, look for Mars low in the east-northeast, beginning a little before dawn. It's quite easy to make out. Tomorrow, Uranus will stand a little to the lower left of Mars, so both of them will fit in a binocular field of view. And Uranus will be even closer above Mars on Saturday, a faint giant appearing to almost touch the red planet. We'll talk about a much brighter planet tomorrow. Today's program was made possible by Mercer Caverns in Calaveras County in California's historic gold country. More information at mercercaverns.net. I'm Billy Henry.
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4: The excessive heat continues across Western New York and the Finger Lakes. This afternoon brings an ample amount of sunshine, a baking westerly breeze. High temperatures will be into the low and mid-90s. But it will feel a lot hotter when you factor in the humidity, closer to 100 degrees. Mainly clear, truly tropical for tonight. Low temperatures will be into the mid-70s. Mostly sunny and hot again for tomorrow with an isolated thunderstorm behind the low and mid-90s. I'm meteorologist Josh Nichols for Jazz 90.1.
5: So it is sunny and 94 degrees in Pittsford, a mere 90 degrees in Rochester. 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

Paul Simon with Phoebe Snow, the tune Gone at Last, and Cassandra Wilson and Jimmy Webb's tune, I guess originally done by Glenn Campbell, or best known by Glenn Campbell, Wichita lineman. I'm Phil Dodd, just a little bit while longer with you on this Thursday afternoon, so why not get right back to the music with Beatle Jazz?

And that is Madeline Peru, a tune by Tom Waits, Looking for the Heart of Saturday Night. Kind of starting to feel like Saturday night here as we head into the 3 or 4 day weekend, or however it works for you. And before that, Van Morrison, close enough for jazz, and the Beatle Jazz with If I Fell. I'm Phil Dodd, enjoyed being here with you on this July Thursday. I will join you tonight at midnight to kick off Big Band Friday, including at 5 a.m., the sunrise hour. And also I'll be back tomorrow at noon as Big Band Friday continues. Rob Linton along next for your drive home. Thanks for listening.

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5: The excessive heat continues across Western New York and the Finger Lakes. This afternoon brings an ample amount of sunshine, a baking westerly breeze. High temperatures will be into the low and mid-90s, but it will feel a lot hotter when you factor in the humidity, closer to 100 degrees. Mainly clear, truly tropical for tonight. Low temperatures will be into the mid-70s. Mostly sunny and hot again for tomorrow with an isolated thunderstorm, the high in the low and mid-90s. I'm meteorologist Josh Nichols for Jazz 90.1.
2: Right now in Greece, it is 90 degrees at member-supported Jazz 90.1.

seventh day, on the seventh month, the seventh doctor said he was born for good luck.

Music from Reza Khan on this Thursday afternoon. The tune, Waiting for the Sky. We heard Jay Sennett in the middle there. Not only a great jazz drummer, but also a accomplished cook, a chef, and a public radio host, too. He does it all. Jay with a tune called Mr. Ree and Muddy Waters. I'm your Hoochie Coochie Man, starting out the top of the 3 o'clock hour. What a set. Tim Jago on the way. We'll hear from guitarist Stanley Jordan, Bruce Harris, and Ben Sidran, too. As we get your drive home or to wherever you're going, happening this afternoon. I'm Rob Linton. Happy Thursday. Thanks so much for joining us for whatever your plans may entail. I know a lot of people are getting ready to travel this week or maybe go camping or get stuff done around the house. We appreciate your company as always as we start out the month of July together.

guitarist Stanley Jordan for you on this Thursday afternoon. And you always need to watch closely when Stanley comes through Rochester. We tend not to hear about it until right before. He plays out in Fanatics at least once a year. I still want to get out there to see him. I haven't had a chance to do so. But Stanley tackling the classic there, Freddie Freeloader. Bruce Harris on the way, Ben Sidran as well, Stan Getz, and a little bit later, Kim Scott with Calvin Wooten. I'm Rob Linton. Hope you're doing well on this Thursday. Coming up at 6 o'clock, as always, we take an imaginary trip to the other coast and join our good friend Art Good for his program, Jazz Tracks.

0: Ben Sidran doing a classic there, his rendition of the tune Ain't Misbehavin'. We heard from Bruce Harris before that, and Ehud Ashari, I believe is how you pronounce it, a track there called Sundance. Stan Getz is on the way, Kim Scott too, George Benson and Lynn Roundtree as we head up towards 4 o'clock on your Thursday. I'm Rob Linton. Thank you so much for hanging out with us. And don't forget, more great live music is happening in July as we continue our Jazz at the Beach summer concert series. I'm looking forward to this. I look forward to all of them, first of all. But second of all, we have a band that's never played before. They're going to be played for us, that is, before. They're going to be doing the Jazz at the Beach concert in July, July 14th. The group Enclave will play. Very talented. Hope you can check that out. Of course, all the shows are free. 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
6: The excessive heat continues across Western New York and the Finger Lakes. This afternoon brings an ample amount of sunshine, a baking westerly breeze. High temperatures will be into the low and mid-90s. But it will feel a lot hotter when you factor in the humidity, closer to 100 degrees. Mainly clear, truly tropical for tonight. Low temperatures will be into the mid-70s. Mostly sunny and hot again for tomorrow with an isolated thunderstorm. The high in the low and mid-90s. I'm meteorologist Josh Nichols for Jazz 90.1.
0: Right now in Greece, it is 90 degrees at member-supported Jazz 90.1.

guitarist George Benson on this Thursday afternoon with a 2013 recording of the classic Nature Boy. Kim Scott in the middle with Calvin Wooten, and Stan Getz kicking it off with Conception. Lynn Roundtree is coming up next. Bring us right up to 4 o'clock on your Thursday. I'm Rob Linton, happy to be with you. And, of course, every Thursday night from 8 till 10, Steve Pearl stops in with a couple of hours of great music for you, followed by Nate Jones. He's probably going to have a good story for you, too. He got pulled up on stage at the Jazz Festival and did some poetry. He'll share that with you, I'm sure, tonight, 10 to midnight on Jazz 90.1.

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3: NBC News Radio, I'm Michael Kastner. The June jobs report shows the economy added far fewer jobs than anticipated last month. Most analysts were expecting to see around 115,000 jobs have been added versus the 172,000 reported in May. Instead, today's report from the Labor Department shows an increase of just 57,000. President Trump says he'll give a long speech on the National Mall on the 4th of July, even if there's record heat in the nation's capital. He said yesterday it's forecast to be as hot as 107 degrees, but that he'll give a long speech, quote, just to show that I can do anything. And more details are coming to light about Taylor Swift and Travis Kelce's wedding at Madison Square Garden. The New York Times says 100 guests are expected to attend a rehearsal dinner tonight at a venue inside the garden. As many as 1,000 people are set to attend the wedding on Friday. Michael Kastner, NBC News Radio.
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8: The excessive heat continues across western New York and the Finger Lakes. This afternoon brings an ample amount of sunshine, a baking westerly breeze. High temperatures will be into the low and mid-90s, but it will feel a lot hotter when you factor in the humidity, closer to 100 degrees. Mainly clear, truly tropical for tonight. Low temperatures will be into the mid-70s. Mostly sunny and hot again for tomorrow with an isolated thunderstorm, the high in the low and mid-90s. I'm meteorologist Josh Nichols for Jazz 90.1.
5: Right now in Greece, it is 90 degrees at member-supported Jazz 90.1.

Something from Jason Miles on this Thursday afternoon. The tune, it's called Wine Light. Maybe you recognize that one. And we heard from Pat Petrillo doing a nice, smooth tune. It's called Dirty Jurs. We'll hear from Huge Groove next. We've got UNAM. Also, Jacob Collier, fantastic musician with electronics. He's been in town a couple of times over the years. Lau Ties are on the way, and Justin Lee Schultz. I'm Rob Linton. Happy July 2nd, 2026. Great Thursday afternoon. Happy to be with you. Of course, hot, sticky, muggy, gross, could be dangerous. Basically, the bottom line is don't go outside today out of the air conditioning if you don't have to. You know, and if you do have to be outside, take regular breaks, take regular water breaks, etc. This is nothing new to us, but a reminder that we have to be careful. Josh will have your forecast to let us know when the heat will let up a bit. We'll hear from him later in the hour. But first, Huge Groove and The Journey Ahead on member-supported Jazz 90.1.

Like, he is one cool dude. We had such a wonderful time meeting him. I don't even remember how many years ago it was when he came to the Jazz Festival, but he was over at Anthology, and just a pleasure to talk to. Jacob Collier, who does crazy things with electronics and was discovered mainly through his Tiny Desk concert for NPR. We heard In My Room, UNAM in the Middle, and Huge Groove starting out that set. Lau Tizer Band is coming up. We'll hear from the young, smooth jazz artist Justin Lee Schultz, Akiko Saruga, and Jaco Pastorius with Weather Report coming up between now and 5. I'm Rob Linton. Glad to be with you on this toasty, hot Thursday afternoon. Thank you so much for hanging out with us. And as a reminder, if you're going to be doing any traveling over the holiday, take us with you. It's really easy to do. It was funny how many people we talked to at the Jazz Festival who didn't know that we streamed, who didn't know we had our own app, who didn't know we were on the iHeartRadio app. Well, all of those things are true. We are. 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

0: I don't know about the rest of you, but whenever I hear the word quarantine, I get triggered a little. Well, that was Justin Lee Schultz there with a tune by that name. So many musicians got a lot of wonderful music written and recorded during the COVID-19 pandemic. Lautheiser Band before that, starting it out with Down. Akiko Tsuruga is coming up. Jacob Astorius, Sarah Vaughn, and Nestor Torres, all as we head up towards the top of the hour. I'm Rob Linton, glad to be with you on this Thursday afternoon. Appreciate the company as usual. Don't forget to join us at our next free Jazz at the Beach concert coming up on July 14th. And we're going to feature a band we've never had play for any of our series before from right here in Rochester. 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
2: Traffic looking good on 5 Denny southbound from 104 down through the 490 split. They continue construction on Browncroft Boulevard right by 590. They've got lane closures there. No issues on 490 through downtown. We're moving right along 390 southbound. I'm Ed Smith with your Jazz 90.1 traffic.
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4: 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One of the things that concerns me is the massive amount of e-waste we're generating every year. Our obsession with having the latest and greatest, coupled with companies' need to have you actually buy the latest and greatest, means that millions of tons of old electronics get basically thrown out every year. Researchers at the University of California, San Diego, are testing whether retired smartphones can still do useful work instead of ending up as electronic waste. In conjunction with Google, they're trying to turn retired Pixel smartphones into a low-cost data center. Of course, most corporations are not moved by environmental logic, but in this case, we're seeing some real performance. They strip everything off the old phones down to just the motherboard, then gang them all together and write a special version of Linux and set them to work. We're starting to see some real performance. 25 to 50 old phones can replace a standard dual-core server CPU at a minor fraction of the cost. And there are billions of old phones out there. It's early days yet, and there are a lot of unknowns and hurdles, but I'm personally encouraged. 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
5: Here's the latest Jazz 90.1 weather forecast.
6: The excessive heat continues across Western New York and the Finger Lakes. This afternoon brings an ample amount of sunshine, a baking westerly breeze. High temperatures will be into the low and mid-90s. But it will feel a lot hotter when you factor in the humidity, closer to 100 degrees. Mainly clear, truly tropical for tonight. Low temperatures will be into the mid-70s. Mostly sunny and hot again for tomorrow with an isolated thunderstorm, the high in the low and mid-90s. I'm meteorologist Josh Nichols for Jazz 90.1.

the famed Jaco Pastorius, along with Weather Report on this Thursday afternoon with a live recording of a tune called Teen Town. And we heard from Akiko Tsuruga at the top of the set with How Deep Is Your Love? Well, coming up, a young man who was in Rochester last week, part of the Jazz Festival, here from Nestor Torres. We've got Edmund Baker next hour, the track, or the group, I should say, Groovology, and also music from Adrian Crutchfield. I'm Rob Linton. Hope you're doing well and staying cool on this hot Thursday. Josh is going to check your forecast coming up at the top of the hour that will follow your news and traffic all here on Jazz 90.1.

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2: NBC News Radio, I'm Michael Kastner. The June jobs report shows the economy added far fewer jobs than anticipated last month. Most analysts were expecting to see around 115,000 jobs have been added versus the 172,000 reported in May. Instead, today's report from the Labor Department shows an increase of just 57,000. President Trump says he'll give a long speech on the National Mall on the 4th of July, even if there's record heat in the nation's capital. He said yesterday it's forecast to be as hot as 107 degrees, but that he'll give a long speech, quote, just to show that I can do anything. And more details are coming to light about Taylor Swift and Travis Kelce's wedding at Madison Square Garden, the New York Times says. 100 guests are expected to attend a rehearsal dinner tonight at a venue inside the garden. As many as 1,000 people are set to attend the wedding on Friday. Michael Kastner, NBC News Radio.
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4: Traffic looking good on 590 southbound from 104 down through the 490 split. They continue construction on Browncroft Boulevard right by 590. They've got lane closures there. No issues on 490 through downtown. We're moving right along 390 southbound. I'm Ed Smith with your Jazz 90.1 traffic.
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9: The extreme heat continues across western New York and the Finger Lakes. As we head through the night tonight and overnight, look for a mainly clear sky. It will be truly tropical with temperatures really not dipping below the mid-70s for lows. For the day on Thursday, plan on an ample amount of sunshine from hilltop to lakeshore. Your top temp into the low and mid-90s, factor in the humidity, and it'll feel closer to 100 degrees. We'll see an ample amount of sunshine with an isolated shower thunderstorm Friday, the high in the low and mid-90s. I'm meteorologist Josh Nichols for Jazz 90.1.
7: Right now in Greece, it is 90 degrees at member-supported Jazz 90.1.

The name of that band is Groovology, and I would say appropriately named that. A tune there called Breezy Tropical, and Edmund Baker Jr. starting out the top of the 5 o'clock hour on the Smooth Thursday with a track simply called Smooth. Adrian Crutchfield is coming up, Javon Jackson too. We'll hear from Steve Smith, Whitney Jones, and, well, a new groom. We've got Judah Seeley coming up for you as well. I'm Rob Linton. Good afternoon. Happy July 2nd. Hope you're doing well in our area. Hope you're staying cool, staying indoors in the air conditioning, etc. I mean, we know about this every summer when it comes, but a reminder, I mean, don't go out in this if you don't have to. And don't take your pets out in it for too long if you don't have to either, all right? We'll see if we have any cool down as we head into the 4th of July weekend. Coming up from Josh a bit later in the hour. But first, Adrian Crutchfield and Laid Back on member-supported Jazz 90.1.

Steve Smith for you on this Thursday afternoon. It's called Interwoven Rhythms on Jazz 90.1. Coming up, Whitney Jones. We'll hear from Judah Seeley, Brian Simpson, and a little bit later, Paula Atherton. I'm Rob Linton. Glad to be with you on the second day of July, 2026. Appreciate your company as always. Of course, coming up later on tonight at 6, it'll be time to again hang with our good buddy Art Good and his program, Jazz Tracks.

0: Brian Simpson for you on this Thursday afternoon. The tune, Midnight Groove. Before that, a recent groom. Congratulations to our good friend Judah Seeley, who married his sweetheart this past weekend. A tune from Judah there with Deepak Thetu, who is also in the wedding. A track called Breathe. Paula Atherton is coming up. Walter Beasley, too. And Cabo Frio with an oldie but a goodie on the way in just a bit. I'm Rob Linton, delighted to be with you on this Thursday. We're going to find out how long this hot weather is going to stick around. Josh will have your forecast next.
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2: Traffic looking good on 590 southbound from 104 down through the 490 split. They continue construction on Browncroft Boulevard right by 590. They've got lane closures there. No issues on 490 through downtown. We're moving right along 390 southbound. I'm Ed Smith with your Jazz 90.1 traffic.
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6: The extreme heat continues across western New York and the Finger Lakes. As we head through the night tonight and overnight, look for a mainly clear sky. It will be truly tropical with temperatures really not dipping below the mid-70s for lows. For the day on Thursday, plan on an ample amount of sunshine from hilltop to lakeshore. Your top temp into the low and mid-90s, factor in the humidity, and it'll feel closer to 100 degrees. We'll see an ample amount of sunshine with an isolated shower thunderstorm Friday, the high in the low and mid-90s. I'm meteorologist Josh Nichols for Jazz 90.1.
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2: NBC News Radio, I'm Michael Kastner. The June jobs report shows the economy added far fewer jobs than anticipated last month. Most analysts were expecting to see around 115,000 jobs have been added versus the 172,000 reported in May. Instead, today's report from the Labor Department shows an increase of just 57,000. President Trump says he'll give a long speech on the National Mall on the 4th of July, even if there's record heat in the nation's capital. He said yesterday it's forecast to be as hot as 107 degrees, but that he'll give a long speech, quote, just to show that I can do anything. And more details are coming to light about Taylor Swift and Travis Kelce's wedding at Madison Square Garden, the New York Times says. 100 guests are expected to attend a rehearsal dinner tonight at a venue inside the garden. As many as 1,000 people are set to attend the wedding on Friday. Michael Kastner, NBC News Radio.
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4: Traffic looking good on 590 southbound from 104 down through the 490 split. They continue construction on Browncroft Boulevard right by 590. They've got lane closures there. No issues on 490 through downtown. We're moving right along 390 southbound. I'm Ed Smith with your Jazz 90.1 traffic.
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7: The extreme heat continues across western New York and the Finger Lakes. As we head through the night tonight and overnight, look for a mainly clear sky. It will be truly tropical with temperatures really not dipping below the mid-70s for lows. For the day on Thursday, plan on an ample amount of sunshine from hilltop to lakeshore. Your top temp into the low and mid-90s, factor in the humidity, and it'll feel closer to 100 degrees. We'll see an ample amount of sunshine with an isolated shower thunderstorm Friday, the high in the low and mid-90s. I'm meteorologist Josh Nichols for Jazz 90.1.
8: This is Jazz Tracks for our celebration of the 225th anniversary of our country, 4th of July weekend. As you listen to the show, hopefully you're going to watch the fireworks somewhere. I am going to Hollywood to Sunset Boulevard to celebrate the 4th of July watching Bob James and his Ukrainian saxophonist, Andrei Shmoot, who will be, Andrei that is, on Catalina Island in 3 months. 3 months to 26 miles across the sea. I'm going to enjoy Bob James' concert. You enjoy your fireworks. Happy 4th of July weekend, everybody.

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1: Wow, it's a big birthday weekend, everybody. The 225th birthday of America, the United States of America. And so, as we do each 4th of July, we have opened up our category. Don't want to sound like the Jeopardy host, but our category of smooth jazz 4th of July songs. We're going to get some America the Beautiful from the Stars of Smooth Jazz. We're going to get some National Anthem from the Stars of Smooth Jazz. And as you know, 4th of July is baseball and tradition. We've got some baseball songs as well. But we also have the brand new, couple of great new albums that came out in June. Down to the Bones, new one. Steve Cole's new one. Jazz Holdouts, when they released their singles collection a while back. We showcased it last week. One brand new song that I think we're going to treat ourselves as a single. And then we're listening ahead. We've got early listens from a forthcoming Huge Groove. First one in 3 years. A forthcoming new Fatburger album. First one in a couple decades. And maybe we'll get the new Joyce Cooling before the show's over. I have the song, but it was sent to me on a text, and I've not been able to figure out how to transcribe it to MP3. But anyway, new Joyce Cooling EP coming in a couple of weeks, maybe less than that. When we take our weekly Jazz Twist glance at the top 5 songs on the Billboard Smooth Jazz chart, we have a new number 1. It is a lady, and she is a flautist. Let's get our 4th of July show going as we traditionally do. We're going to hear B.B. Winans do America the Beautiful in just a moment. And later in this first set, Damien Escobar's violin will give us a song called Freedom, which is what this is all about. But it's Chip Davis of Mannheim's Steamroller that begins our 4th of July weekend Jazz Track show.

for plays above and beyond. Wow, that album's now 16 years past in time. 2010's Let's Touch the Sky. If you missed my introduction, it was B.B. Winans doing America the Beautiful just before that. We're going to get a bunch of America the Beautifuls today. I believe Mindy Hebert is going to give us her touch to it. A lot of 4th of July left to come. 4th of July weekend, and you don't have to have words sung or be the national anthem. You can have a song called Freedom. And this sound of freedom comes from the violin of Damian Escobar.

couple years back in time, this was the Jazz Tracks Song of the Year and Album of the Year, Norman Brown's Wings of Love off of Hit Hits Different. As time continues, Norman's got a newer album released this past spring called Authentically Norman, and we'll get a track from that later in the program. Our new music set in just a moment. First of the day, the new ones from June from Down to the Bone and Steve Cole. But in a moment, Count Basie's going to help us celebrate the 4th of July with a song called Did You Ever See Jackie Robinson Hit That Ball? I know you're busy this weekend watching fireworks. I'm not sure where I'm going to see fireworks at. It might be back up in Big Bear Lake, where they shoot them out over the lake from the barge that used to serve as our floating stage when we did the Jazz Truck Summer Music Festival in Big Bear for 10 years. I might be down in Playa del Rey at my son's. Maybe I'll see the fireworks over the ocean, the Pacific Ocean. If I was way up high, I could see them happening over on Catalina Island. They shoot them off the where the boats come in, where Catalina Express comes in. But I'm actually going to L.A. this weekend. We'll be in L.A. to see Bob James and his band performing at the Blue Note, Los Angeles. I've never been to that venue before. So, 4th of July weekend, my Padres are playing the Dodgers at Dodger Stadium. I'm tempted. I wish they had a hotel up at Dodger Stadium. I'd ski and ski out to the game, but I don't know that I want to bear getting into and out of Dodger Stadium. But baseball's big this weekend. May my Padres sweep my son's Dodgers. So let's go to Count Basie for Did You Ever See Jackie Robinson Hit That Ball?

one of three really hot songs. I mean, the album's good, but three hot songs off the new Down to the Bone, This Way Forward, and featuring Hill, Street Soul on Get Up and Dance. Steve Cole has the other June release that was hot, Sleight of Hand, and he lives in Minneapolis. He teaches at a college there, and that's how come. I guess he ran into Corey Wong, who also lives there. Corey is the guitar, Steve is the saxon, Maceology.

combination of Steve Cole and Corey Wong, sax and guitar from Steve's new Sleight of Hand album. Probably wouldn't have happened if they weren't in the same city of Minneapolis. And we're the twins. Maybe Steve Cole and Corey Wong are going to leave their instruments, their sax and the guitar at home this weekend and go to a Twins game. I was at the very first ever Twins game at their what was brand new ballpark back in, I think, 2010 or so. My son's brother happens to be a scout for the Minnesota Twins. But I'm pulling for my boyhood's White Sox this summer. Go, whatever team is your favorite. It's baseball. It's 4th of July. We're moving towards, already a couple weeks away from halfway through summer. In a moment, since this is 4th of July weekend, we're going to get some America the Beautiful on the Jazz Trucks airwaves. First, courtesy of the sax of Mindy Hebert, and then the trumpet of Herb Alpert. I know you're busy with fireworks this weekend, but if you get a chance, want to catch your breath, drop by our website, jazztrucks.com. A couple of assignments for you. First off, if you do not receive our weekly Jazz Trucks e-blasts, simply drop to the bottom of our homepage and leave us your email address. And then walk on over to our new releases page, and you'll see forthcoming new releases this month. We're a week away from a new Yuko Mabuchi, and you go, who? Well, we're introducing you to her on Catalina Island this weekend. A couple, 3 weeks away from a new Huge Groove, and later in July, a new EP from Joyce Cooling called Let's Get Away. If you didn't write that all down, just come to our new releases page at jazztrucks.com. And your third assignment is to look at our performance schedule for October's 39th Catalina Island Jazz Trucks Festival and decide which weekend you're going to come. Opening weekend, October 8th. Closing weekend, October 15th. Hopefully you're coming for the whole weekend. Most people do. Check our official hotels page. There's hotels that are as low as $225 a night during our festival. That'll help ease the pain of the gas or the airfare to get to Los Angeles. And you can day trip as well. We have a late boat on Saturdays and Sundays that come off the island. You're actually on board with the band, the two evening bands that have just performed. Maybe that's where you get your autograph coming back to Long Beach. Mindy Hebert. She is not booked this year, but I actually have an offer on her for next year. Let's let her do our 4th of July. Take it away, Mindy.

As we hit 4th of July weekend, this weekend, you are with Art Good on the Jazz Track Showcase of the absolute newest and classic old. I traditionally have often gone to my cabin up at the lake, up in Big Bear Lake, where I spend much of the summer anyway to get out of the Palm Springs heat. And my property goes up into the National Forest, the San Bernardino National Forest. I have a path that goes up to a perch that my previous owner, I'm not even sure it's on my property. I think it's maybe over the property line, but who knows up there except for the mountain lions and the bears, and they don't complain. And it looks out over the village, over the lake, and I've got one of the best views of fireworks on the planet. My son, when he was a little boy, used to go up that path with me in the dark. You know, 9 o'clock, they can't shoot the fireworks till it gets dark. You're 7,000 feet. We'd have our flashlights. I'd take a couple drinks up for myself. And then my son grew up, and he's never there on the 4th of July. And a couple years ago, I said to myself, you know, Art, I think you're at the age now where it's one thing to go up the mountain to the perch to watch the fireworks. It's another thing to come back down in the dark. So I don't think I'll be doing that this year. But hopefully you've got your plans laid for where you're going to watch the fire. Let's give you some musical 4th of July fireworks. Later this extended set, Bernie Williams, who used to be the right fielder for the New York Yankees, he's got himself a World Series ring. He's going to, on his guitar, give us Take Me Out to the Ball Game. I actually watched him play that in the outfield on opening day of the brand new Yankee Stadium in 2009. But let's get dramatic here. This is one of the best versions of America. I believe it comes from West Side Story, but this time from My American Songbook Volume 1. It is saxophonist Nelson Rangel giving us his 4th of July.

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2: 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You'll find wild relatives of the radish in China. Egyptian writings indicate they grew them before the pyramids were even built. They used radish seed oil before the introduction of olive oil. The radish made its way to Britain in the mid-16th century and the United States around 1629. This is a relative of turnip, cabbage, broccoli, and even horseradish. 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Or try roasting a few for a more savory flavor. Radishes are high in vitamin C, folic acid, and potassium. These vegetables grow best, develop better roots, and have less heat when grown and harvested during cooler weather. 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
8: The extreme heat continues across western New York and the Finger Lakes. As we head through the night tonight and overnight, look for a mainly clear sky. It will be truly tropical with temperatures really not dipping below the mid-70s for lows. For the day on Thursday, plan on an ample amount of sunshine from hilltop to lakeshore. Your top temp into the low and mid-90s, factor in the humidity, and it'll feel closer to 100 degrees. We'll see an ample amount of sunshine with an isolated shower thunderstorm Friday, the high in the low and mid-90s. I'm meteorologist Josh Nichols for Jazz 90.1.
9: You're with Dart Good on the Jazz Tracks Showcase of the absolute newest and classic old. We are holding for our 4th of July celebration Whitney Houston's incredible touch to the Star Spangled Banner from the Super Bowl in 1991 in Tampa to be our final song. She will perform that with the Florida Orchestra. It will give you goosebumps galore. And when we, just before we give you Whitney's Star Spangled Banner at the end of the show, we're going to give you Andy Williams doing the Battle Hymn of the Republic. Once a year, we get those in. And if you stick around before that, Carly Simon is going to sing from her Clouds in My Coffee, Take Me Out to the Ball Game. And if the radio station you're listening to doesn't carry our full 5 hours, you can stream this show online. My son was in Rochester, New York with his mom, Antique Roadshow, I think he won tickets for, and he was going to listen to Jazz Tracks on our affiliate there in Rochester, but I think he went to see the Rochester Red Wings instead. Doesn't have a transistor radio, and the affiliate of the Washington Nationals. So I'm very jealous my son got to go to a Rochester Red Wings game, and very happy they do air this show in Rochester. And we always have folks come out from Rochester, New York, to Los Angeles to Catalina Island in October. If you're listening in Rochester, catch that flight. Interesting to get to Rochester from L.A. My son went through Philadelphia, and then the flight was canceled. He and his mom drove. They said it was a beautiful drive up through Pennsylvania and up to upstate New York, and then on the way home, he flew back to Boston and then flew back over Rochester to get to Los Angeles. You know how that goes. Just as long, don't get me stuck on an airplane for 2 hours when you can't take off. Just leave me. Push me out the door. It is 4th of July weekend, and Selena Ray now. And then the new sports ensemble. And then Michael Franks all giving us 4th of July mixed in with baseball.

We normally have 5-song extended sets. This is actually an 8-song extended set. Some of these songs about baseball were kind of short. Nathan Mitchell here with Life is Good. I guess you could call that a baseball song. If I was at Dodger Stadium, which there's a possibility, I'm at Dodger Stadium this weekend watching my Padres play the Doyers. Life would be really good, except for trying to get in and out of the parking lot there. Straight No Chaser just before that with America the Beautiful. Straight No Chaser came out of Indiana University. Guys that graduated there in the mid-90s, they were very happy with their football team this past year. 480 East gave us Speakeasy. Michael Franks sang Baseball. And the New Sports Ensemble gave us You're a Grand Old Flag. We're mixing everything up here for 4th of July weekend. Let's go roller skating. This is Adam Holly's number one song from earlier this year, Roller Skate.

Had a lot of baseball on this set. Michael Franks sang about it. Joe Sample here, Viva Defunk. I once went to a baseball game in Houston with Joe Sample. My son, age 7 back then, and Yolanda, Joe's wife, we sat there at Minute Maid Park. Joe Sample and me and the gang and watched the Astros. When we come back, the new one from Steve Cole, the new one from Norman Brown, and the forthcoming new one from Huge Groove. Our new music set is next. Anybody out there throwing a 4th of July party and planning to mix it up with food and drink and maybe you need some new smooth jazz to put on your sound system while you're throwing your 4th of July weekend party, come to our new releases page at jazztrex.com and buy some of the stuff you see there. You're not buying it from us. You have to go to Amazon or YouTube or whatever, but here's one that you might want to put behind your 4th of July weekend party. The new Steve Cole, Sleight of Hand. He'll be watching his fireworks in Minneapolis. This is called UK. 4th of July weekend and a song about the country we broke away from 225 years ago.

almost be a baseball song. New Norman Brown's Home Stretch. Round first, round second, round third. See if you can get to home plate before that throw comes in from the outfield. It's been 3 years since the last new Huge Groove. 3 years this September. But in a couple weeks, there'll be a brand new Huge Groove album. Let's give you an early listen. I think this is the title track, To the Phoenix, on your Jazz Tracks Showcase.

Yush Group just sent me a picture of his dog. His dog's name is slipping me right now, but you'll get a chance to meet Yush Group's dog. I don't think he'll be signing any autographs, or maybe he will with his paw. But Yush Group, with a new album coming in a couple weeks, this is the title track. And then his first onstage appearances in 4 years. He'll do a few preliminaries, and then Yush Group comes to Catalina Island with his dog. Name of the dog almost came to me. The dog has been helping get Yush Group through some medical stuff the past few years, and the dog, actually Yush Group goes wherever the dog goes. But Yush Group will be our headliner on our opening night, October the 9th, way up inside the historic 1929 Avalon Ballroom, looking at the sea. I think we're going to have some news for you. Make sure you get our weekly Jazztrax e-blasts. Just leave us your email address, bottom of our homepage at jazztrax.com, because there's a documentary that I can't state yet, but I think we might be showing in the Avalon Theater down below our ballroom during the Jazztrax Festival. Give you a chance to see this excellent documentary and experience the almost 100-year-old Avalon Theater before you go up into the ballroom and see Yush Group and the rest. Hey, it's 4th of July weekend. We're going to get some freedom in a moment from Ranky Tanky and the song 4th of July from Billy Joe Walker Jr. We're just a little bit over 3 months away from taking that boat across the sea, 26 miles to Catalina Island. Our performance schedule has been posted. The 25 artists and exactly what day, what session, what time they'll take the stage. You can order your tickets, full weekend series tickets, single day also now on sale. Late boats off of Catalina Island at about 11:30 p.m. on Saturdays and Sundays if you're day tripping over. Just a little over 3 months away. Let's come back to this weekend, 4th of July. I've mentioned that later in the program, Carly Simon is going to sing Take Me Out to the Ball Game. Whitney Houston will do the Star Spangled Banner. But this song, Freedom, is from Ranky Tanky.

Now, the late Billy Joe Walker Jr., I sure wish Billy was still around. Once spent a few nights at his home outside Nashville. But one of his albums he simply called Untitled and put on board this song, 4th of July, Billy Joe.

Hey, you're with Art Good on the Jazz Track Showcase of the absolute newest and classic old as we have arrived at 4th of July weekend. Dave Grusin, in his 90s now, so glad he's still around. He's got some health issues, but in his 90s now, he's going to do America from West Side Story, fourth song in this extended set of five. And then late in the hour, Carly Simon from her Clouds in My Coffee is going to sing Take Me Out to the Ball Game. But we began this extended set with Nathan East of 4Play and also Eric Clapton's forever bass player. This is a cool version of America the Beautiful from 4Play bassist Nathan East.

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